0: 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Died and you walked by and said no.
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grab my hand and come with me, because you look so fine that I really want to make you mine. I say you look so fine that I really want to make you mine. 4, 5, 6, come on and get your kicks. Now you don't need a money.

said, are you gonna be my girl? It's a 1, 2, 3, take my hand and come with me, because you look so fine that I really wanna make you mine. I said, you look so fine that I really wanna make you mine. 4, 5, 6, come on and get your kicks. Now you don't need

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Make good for all the nasty tricks you pull. Seems like we're making up more than we're making love.

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My brothers who fight by my side, gather my horse and weapons. Tell

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I say you look so fine that I really wanna make you mine. 4, 5, 6, come on and get your kicks. Now you don't need a

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Really wanna make you mine. 4, 5, 6, come on and get your kicks. Now you don't need